0: and that I was worthless.
1: Moi quand même déranger l'autre monde.
0: I even used to provoke people.
1: Juste pour parler mal avec moi.
0: Just so they would speak badly about me.
1: Après pour moi al piquer comme.
0: And then to go and prick myself again.
1: Satan anathème.
0: Satan, you're a devil.
1: Satan anathème.
0: Satan, you're condemned.
1: Et bien pendant 40 ans.
0: Well, during the 40.
1: Le mercredi.
0: On Wednesday.
1: Dad t'a prié.
0: While Dad was praying.
1: Pour problème pour gogo.
0: For people with stubborn problems.
1: Moi t'ai agi foi.
0: I activated my faith.
1: Moi t'ai dit bon Dieu.
0: And I said God.
1: Pas d'accord souffrant ça encore.
0: I refuse to live like this suffering.
1: C'est con ça.
0: That's the
1: way.
0: Moi
1: t'ai foi.
0: I heard the voice.
1: Capti.
0: Saying.
1: Moi praler.
0: I will leave.
1: Moi praler.
0: I am leaving.
1: Moi praler.
0: I am leaving.
1: Moi praler.
0: When
1: they clarify for no prayer,
0: it's for
1: to the voice and me can't see Pale. For no I'm shedding,
0: it's
1: for to the voice and me can't see Pale. For no no intimacy
0: with God,
1: it's for to the voice and me can't see Pale. For no I'm leaving
0: people,
1: it's
0: for
1: to the voice and me can't see Pale.
0: For
1: no no la prière,
0: for
1: no no la adoration,
0: for
1: no no la louange,
0: it's
1: for to me a courir devant,
0: it's
1: courir devant,
0: they run away from me. The sister said, I activate my faith. I said, I won't suffer anymore. And then I heard the voice saying, I'm leaving. I will not return. I won't return. So you don't burn me.
1: Christian.
0: Christians.
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0: Wow.
1: Moi, tu es armé.
0: You are armored.
1: Mon père,
0: but you don't know that you are.
1: Ou armé.
0: You are armored.
1: Mon père,
0: but you don't know that you are.
1: Ou entouré.
0: You're surrounded.
1: Ou barricadé.
0: You're barricaded.
1: Ou protégé.
0: You are hedged in.
1: Bat, mais on a bon massa.
0: Bat,
1: mais on a bon massa.
0: Bat,
1: mais on a bon massa. 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
0: When you're your dream, and you see with the sword in your hand, when you're sleeping, when you
1: back up, come on in,
0: declare my
1: man,
0: declare my
1: man, declare my man,
0: declare my man.

0: La parole de Dieu dit.
1: The word of God says.
0: Yo, bab,
1: they will never forget you.
0: Assuréus.
1: Assuréus. Should not have forgotten Mordecai. He couldn't forget Mordecai.
0: La Bible dit,
1: he lifted, the Bible says,
0: le roi,
1: the king,
0: ne put pas dormir.
1: Could not sleep.
0: Et puis il commence à réfléchir. Est-ce que bon monde qui t'a fait bien?
1: Anyone who did good to
0: est-ce que bon monde qui t'a fait bien?
1: Pour te
0: récompenser.
1: That I have not rewarded
0: him for. L'on déjà levé historien.
1: Non,
0: mais t'as dormi.
1: Wake up, historian.
0: Archive.
1: Good, but look for archives.
0: Email.
1: Look for email. Come on.

0: teachers say my time is going to be up. But tonight,
1: I swear.
0: Tonight, God.
1: I swear.
0: Tonight, my God.
1: Miss Villanova.
0: My hope is in you.
1: Maybe she's on a pilot.
0: My child is in the house. Every time they went to school, they refused to go back to school. After they graduated from high school, they keep going back to school in the house. They won't do anything. Won't learn anything. Refusing to get a career. I'm looking at in the house. I go to work and I leave in the house. I come

0: There's a grace
1: de réconciliation familiale. 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
0: Right now.
1: And the family.
0: In your family.
1: And the Bethelio.
0: In the Bethels.
1: Si gen parent ki dwe mande petit yo pardon, mande pardon.
0: If parents need to ask their children for forgiveness.
1: Si petit dwe mande maman pardon, mande pardon.
0: If children need to ask their mother, ask them for forgiveness.
1: Si yon mari bezwen mande madame ni pardon, mande pardon.
0: If a husband needs to ask their wife, ask them now.
1: Si yon madame bezwen mande mari pardon.
0: If a wife needs to ask forgiveness from their husband, ask them now. There's a blessing.
1: Bon Dieu vle division sa fini nan famille.
0: God wants this division to be over in the family.
1: Bon Dieu vle division sa fini.
0: God wants this division to be over. All of this drama that's happening in front of the children. All of the cussing out that's happening in front of them. Is this tradition that you
1: want
0: to leave for your daughter? Is it this tradition that you want for your son? This resentment that's
1: there.
0: Everybody's accusing each other. In front of the children. Sometimes we put the children in a conversation. But there's an anointing to bring families back together right now. In all of the houses. Husband, take the hand of your wife.
1: Madame, prends mes maris.
0: Wives, take your hand.
1: Parents,
0: take your children's hands.

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0: monde qui prêt pour frapper la soeur. 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Tu déshabilles! Déshabilles!
1: Now let's go to Ezekiel 8 verset 12.
0: Parce que gen moun, c'est pas seulement mauvais conseil yo bay.
1: Some people don't only give bad advice.
0: C'est pas seulement yo mal dirigé.
1: Not only do they misdirect.
0: Mais gen moun kal pi loin même.
1: Some people even go further.
0: Gen moun si petit ou ap leve bien.
1: There's some people if your children are raised well.
0: Pala fait tintin.
1: And their own are messing
0: mais
1: up.
0: Mais pala ap leve bien.
1: And your children are well raised.
0: S'il pa ka manje, manje ase pou kake.
1: If they cannot spoil their, if their children are doing bad, they want yours to be spoiled.
0: S'il pa ka manje, li lavo.
1: They're there with you.
0: S'il pa ka manje, manje ase pou gâté.
1: But they want yours to be spoiled, just as theirs.
0: Et gen kek fwa, se le bagay yo rive bien loin.
1: Sometimes it's when things go real far.
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1: It's when things go real far.
0: Nan fami.
1: In the family.
0: Pi forti moun yo viole nan fami.
1: Most of the children that they rape
0: son
1: in the family.
0: Son moun pa jam pense ke.
1: Someone you never thought would do it that did it.
0: On moun ou te fè confiance an dan kay, l'on pa jam pense.
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1: 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Let's
0: 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Let's
1: read together.
0: Bon Dieu dit
1: 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God told me.
0: On nous lit ensemble. 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Chef famille, oui, gros auto
1: 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We're talking about the leaders of the families now.
0: Ça y a fait en cachette.
1: What they're doing in the dark.
0: Yo rete a fait service dans chambre yo. 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Bon Dieu, vire bleu by pays. La Bible dit comme ça.
1: The Bible says
0: chef peuple Israël là.
1: That the leaders of the house of Israel
0: en cachette.
1: In the dark.
0: Chambre yo plaisir d'ol.
1: Their rooms are filled with idols.
0: Mais c'est gros chef yo.
1: But they are leaders, elders.
0: À soir là.
1: Tonight.
0: There
1: are some of you here.
0: Ou pas kon kote photo petit ou.
1: You don't know where your child's pictures are. This is big what I just told you.
0: Ou pas kon nan ki chanm.
1: You don't know what room
0: photo petit ou.
1: Your child's picture is in.
0: M sonje yon fwa.
1: I remember once.
0: M'tal visite.
1: I went to Mir Ballet, Haiti.
0: And
1: I always wanted to know Sodo.
0: Mal visité Sodo.
1: I visited Sodo
0: pour moi salteye
1: to see what it was.
0: Donc moi de l'eau.
1: I saw the water.
0: Moi différents bagages.
1: I saw different things.
0: Mais une bagage qui t'a attiré attention.
1: But one of the things that caught my attention.
0: C'est pendant m'a sorti.
1: Is while I was leaving.
0: Pendant m'a retourné.
1: While I was coming back.
0: Pied bois.
1: I saw a tree.
0: Et puis sous pied bois.
1: And upon that tree.
0: Mon paquet photo.
1: I saw lots of pictures.
0: Qui cloué.
1: They were nailed to the tree.
0: Moun ki te menem al visite,
1: the person who guided me there to go and visit,
0: pastor te menem al visite,
1: the pastor who brought me there to visit,
0: mishe, sa photo sa yo.
1: I asked him, what do these pictures there mean?
0: Di tim, photo sa yo?
1: He says, those pictures,
0: se moun yo vin fè ceremony, yo vin fè wangade ye yo.
1: The people they put spells on,
0: yo cloué yo nan photo sa
1: yo. And they nailed those people to that
0: tree
1: for them to never succeed.
0: He says many of those people are in the U.S.,
1: people in foreign countries, they're nailed to a tree in Sodo. So not that person. If the person's not well,
0: spiritual,
1: and wage lots of spiritual warfare,
0: if
1: the person doesn't know how to wage war in prayer, just like we're doing tonight, the person will see everything they do will never succeed. You will never pass the class, never need anything, never find a job, business never works. He doesn't even know. Picture is nailed somewhere.
0: Devant diable
1: in front of the devil
0: pour pas jamais avancer,
1: for him to never progress. There's some people tonight,
0: ou pas côté,
1: you don't know where
0: photo petit ou cloué,
1: your child's picture is nailed.
0: Ou pas qui vient mal fait tête que nous en famille,
1: you don't know what evil doers in your family.
0: Intelligent,
1: they see your children are bright,
0: et puis ils sortent pour le font fin avec,
1: and you're trying to end their lives.
0: C'est ça que prier nous va le faire qu'on y a.
1: The prayer we're going to pray right now,
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1: is a prayer you need to pray with a spiritual anger. Wherever you are in the house,
0: côté dans campus,
1: wherever you are in the campuses,
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0: côté sur YouTube là,
1: wherever you are on YouTube,
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1: 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Raise your right hand.
0: Concentrez.
1: Focus.
0: Concentrez.
1: Focus.
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0: Oh my God. 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
1: There are some people, the moment you said that, you see yourself in a place.
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2: Quand je suis abandonné, maltraité, découragé, humilié, j'écoute toujours Radio La Haine.

give him some people, give him some people, give him some people, give him some people, give him some people, give him some people, give him some people, give him some people, give him some people, give him some people, give him some people, give him some people, give him some people, give him some people, give him some people, give him some people, give him some people, give him some people, give him some people, give him some people, give him some people, give him some people, give him some people, give him some people, give him some people, give him some people, give him some people, give him some people, give him some people, give him some people, give him some people, give him some people, give him some people, give him some people, give him some people, give him some people, give him some people, give him some people, give him some people, give him some people, give him some people, give him some people, give him some people, give him some people, give him some people, give him some people, give him some people, give him some people, give him some people, give him some people, give him some people, give him some people, give him some people, give him some people, give him some people, give him some people, give him some people, give him some people, give him some people, give him some people, give him some people, give him some people, give him some people, give him some people, give him some people, give him some people, give him some people, give him some people, give him some people, give him some people, give him some people, give him some people, give him some people, give him some people, give him some people, give him some

0: Show me the verse
1: in French.
0: Because we're going to pray this prayer. Let's read together.
1: It says,
0: Oh Lord,
1: défends-moi.
0: Defend me
1: contre mes adversaires.
0: Against those who contend with me.
1: And
0: look at what it says.
1: Combat.
0: Fight.
1: Ceux qui me combat.
0: Against those who fight against me.
1: Combat.
0: Fight.
1: Ceux qui me combattent.
0: Against those who fight against me.
1: Et puis il dit, saisis le petit et le grand bouclier.
0: Take the shield and buckler.
1: Combat ceux qui me combattent.
0: Fight against those who fight against me.
1: Saisis le petit.
0: And take hold of shield
1: et le grand bouclier.
0: And buckler.
1: Make it for your welfare.
0: Here's the prayer we're going to pray tonight.
1: Dis Jehovah Sabbath.
0: Say Jehovah Sabbath.
1: There's a reason why I'm
0: having prayed this name.
1: Jehovah Sabaoth, c'est non ça l'éternel poté, l'el bral gou mak vagabond.
0: This is the name God bears when he's going to fight against the thugs. They call him
1: l'éternel des armées.
0: The Lord of hosts.
1: Vous pensez ça veut dire l'éternel des armées, ça
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0: It means the Lord of hosts.
1: Bon Dieu qui a dirigé l'armée.
0: The God who governs the army.
1: Général l'armée.
0: The general of the armies.
1: C'est ça le blitz.
0: That's what that means.
1: Lors dit Jehovah Sabaoth.
0: When you say Jehovah Sabaoth,
1: c'est général par excellence.
0: It's the most high general.
1: Stratège de guerre par excellence.
0: The strategist
1: c'est
0: of
1: même,
0: war.
1: C'est lui-même moi prêté.
0: That's the one you're calling.
1: Levez deux mains.
0: Levez
1: deux mains pour Dieu. Dis Jehovah Sabaoth. 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
0: Sabaoth.
1: Bon content de vous.
0: I don't hear you.
1: Ça c'est une prière pour les gens qui ont combat.
0: This is the prayer for those who are
1: fighting. This is not for everybody. It's for
0: those who are fighting.
1: Et puis t'as poussé comme un cri de détresse.
0: Pushing this as a distress call.

0: present himself as a spiritual husband to you,
1: spiritual,
0: or as a spiritual wife to you.
1: Démons,
0: demons,
1: yo présente, yo kon présente tête yo comme mari spirituel.
0: They sometimes present themselves as a spiritual husband or a spiritual wife.
1: Ça veut dire que moun,
0: that means there are people
1: dans le monde visible,
0: in the visible world,
1: yo ke doit pas marié.
0: They may not be married.
1: Mais dans le monde invisible,
0: but in the invisible world, they are married.
1: Dans le monde naturel,
0: in the natural world,
1: pas mariés,
0: they are not married.
1: Mais dans le monde spirituel,
0: but in the spiritual world, they are married.
1: La journée,
0: during the day,
1: pas mariés,
0: they are not married.
1: Mais nuit,
0: but at night,
1: mariés,
0: they are married.
1: Nuit,
0: at

0: Songez-le à faire prier ça.
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0: Dans l'esprit.
1: In your spirit.
0: For where ça va péter.
1: You need to see what's being broken.
0: For where ça va péter.
1: You have to see what's being broken.
0: C'est important.
1: That's important.
0: Dernière prière nous allons faire.
1: The last prayer we're gonna make.
0: Le Satan.
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1: Someone that was in church.
0: Li bezwen fè moun sa chute.
1: And want that person to backslide.
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1: Someone that was in church.
0: Li vle fè moun sa chute.
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0: Grand pile témoignage qui a sorti dans prière à soir.
1: Testimony will come out of this prayer.
0: N'attend témoignage.
1: We're waiting to see your testimony.
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0: Nom de Jésus.
2: Dieu capable.

His loving your life. 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Thank God for his love in your life. For his refresh.

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Radio TVLL, ouf, bien. Yes!

0: Romans chapter 4 says that he never weakened in his faith. He trusted God until the promise manifested. But how long did he trust the Lord for? 25 years. After the Lord gave him the promise, he waited for a year, 2 years, 3 years, 7 years, 10 years, 13 years, 70 years, 20 years, 25 years. He waited 25 years to see that promise come to pass. So the question is, what was Abraham's secret to keep his faith strong throughout those 25 years? The Bible says that he never ceased to give glory to God in Romans chapter 4, verse 20. He never ceased to give glory to God. How did he give glory to God? Psalm 50, verse 23 says, the Lord says, he who offers sacrifices of thanksgiving or sacrifices of praise, he says, glorify my name. Sacrifices of thanksgiving. So the way that he did that is everywhere he went, he built an altar and offered sacrifices of thanksgiving to the Lord. So if you read the book of Genesis, you will see that Abraham, when he arrived at Shechem, he built an altar and he offered sacrifices of praise or thanksgiving unto the Lord. When he got to Bethel, he built an altar and offered sacrifices of thanksgiving. When he got to Hebron, he built an altar, sacrifices of thanksgiving. And finally, Moriah, he built altar and offered sacrifices of thanksgiving. Those sacrifices strengthened his faith. So you who are dealing with a stubborn problem, during these 40 days, you have an opportunity, a golden opportunity, to offer your sacrifices of thanksgiving to the Lord in the face of your stubborn problem. Because that's what faith does. It offers a sacrifice of thanksgiving in the face of that stubborn problem that refuses to go away, and your faith will overcome your problem as it will overcome the world. So here's your opportunity. Your Solomon offering this year is your opportunity to offer your sacrifice of thanksgiving in the face of that stubborn problem. Here's how you present your Solomon offering. You who are watching on YouTube, go at the bottom of the page and click on link number two, and present your Solomon offering. A Solomon offering is an offering of $1,000 that we present in the presence of the Lord, just like Solomon offered 1,000 bull. So it's a sacrifice. It's an extraordinary offering. But at the same time, in order to see great things, you can't do the same thing and expect different results. You want to do great things, you have to believe the Lord and do great sacrifices. So click link number two at the bottom of the page. You can present your Solomon offering. Those of you who are using the Shekinah app, you can click the heart button. 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Okay, 786-505-1580. 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So we will pray on all of those envelopes July the 10th. We will pray on all of those envelopes, but do not wait the last minute to present your offering, your Solomon offering. 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And I pray in the name of Jesus Christ, I know by faith in the name of Jesus Christ, that you will see the hand of the Lord manifest in your life. Be blessed. Bye-bye.
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1: 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Bon Dieu béni, bye bye.
2: Hello, beloved. God bless you all. Abraham had a stubborn problem, a problem that you would call a pain in the neck that followed him throughout the course of his life. What was the issue? He couldn't have a child. The man couldn't have a child. His wife could not have a child. And at some point in his life, the Lord showed up before Abraham and said, Abraham, I am your reward. And I will give you a child. Not only I will give you a child, but look at the stars in the heavens. If you can count them, that's how your children will be. Look at the sand by the seashore. If you can count them, that's how your children will be. That's how numerous your descendants will be. So that was a great promise that Abraham received from the Lord. But there was a problem. What was the problem? He was 75 years old. And his wife was 65 years old. So Romans chapter 4 says, he looked at his body that was dead, and he looked at his wife's womb that was dead, and he had a choice to make. Was he going to believe the deadness of his own body and the deadness of Sarah's womb, or was he going to believe the word of the Lord who said that you will have a child? Abraham chose to believe the word of the Lord. Romans chapter 4 says, that he never weakened in his faith. He trusted God until the promise manifested. But how long did he trust the Lord for? 25 years. After the Lord gave him the promise, he waited for a year, 2 years, 3 years, 7 years, 10 years, 13 years, 17 years, 20 years, 25, 23, 4, 25 years. He waited 25 years to see that promise come to pass. So the question is, what was Abraham's secret to keep his faith strong throughout those 25 years? The Bible says that he never ceased to give glory to God in Romans chapter 4, verse 20. He never ceased to give glory to God. How did he give glory to God? Psalm 50, verse 23 says, the Lord says, he who offers sacrifices of thanksgiving or sacrifices of praise, he says, glorify my name. Sacrifices of thanksgiving. So the way that he did that is everywhere he went, he built an altar and offered sacrifices of thanksgiving to the Lord. So if you read the book of Genesis, you will see that Abraham, when he arrived at Shechem, he built an altar and he offered sacrifices of praise or thanksgiving unto the Lord. When he got to Bethel, he built an altar and offered sacrifices of thanksgiving. When he got to Hebron, he built an altar, sacrifices of thanksgiving. And finally, Moriah, he built an altar and offered sacrifices of thanksgiving. Those sacrifices strengthened his faith. So you who are dealing with a stubborn problem, during these 40 days, you have an opportunity, a golden opportunity, to offer your sacrifices of thanksgiving to the Lord in the face of your stubborn problem. Because that's what faith does. It offers a sacrifice of thanksgiving in the face of that stubborn problem that refuses to go away, and your faith will overcome your problem as it will overcome the world. So here's your opportunity. Your Solomon offering this year, it's your opportunity to offer your sacrifice of thanksgiving in the face of that stubborn problem. Here's how you present your Solomon offering. You are watching on YouTube, go at the bottom of the page and click on link number two, and present your Solomon offering. A Solomon offering is an offering of $1,000 that we present in the presence of the Lord, just like Solomon offered 1,000 gold. So it's a sacrifice. It's an extraordinary offering. But at the same time, in order to see great things, you can't do the same thing and expect different results. You want to do great things, you have to believe the Lord and do great sacrifices. So click link number two at the bottom of the page. You can present your Solomon offering. Those of you who are using the Shekinah app,
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2: 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And I pray in the name of Jesus Christ, I know by faith in the name of Jesus Christ, that you will see the hand of the Lord manifest in your life. Be blessed. Bye-bye.

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0: I'm not the same person again.
1: Moi prier pour famille.
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0: And Lord, we declare whatever lifestyle they're living.
1: Na badji côté yo yé.
0: And whatever witchcraft they're doing.
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1: Même j'en t'ai fait pour frère Joseph.
0: Just like you did for brother Joseph.
1: Ou fait pour famille. Nous allons battre
0: nos problèmes. Let's clap our hands for this
1: soul dans le royaume.
0: That entered the kingdom.
1: Monsieur Christelle.
0: We have sister Christelle.
1: Il dit bonsoir famille royale.
0: Say good evening royal family.
1: Moi dis bon Dieu merci.
0: I thank the Lord.
1: En 2025.
0: In 2025.
1: Moi t'ai vint dans 40 ans.
0: I came to the 40.
1: Moi t'ai prié bon Dieu.
0: I was praying to the Lord.
1: Pour lui t'ai fait trois familles me convertir.
0: For three of my family members to be saved.
1: Moi t'ai pour quatre opérations André.
0: I took an operation in Chicago.
1: Moi t'ai commencé prier.
0: And I started praying.
1: Moi t'ai commencé sentir chair là trop lourd pour moi.
0: I started to feel the burden was too heavy for me.
1: Moi t'ai demandé famille royale là aider me prier pour yo.
0: I started asking the royal family to pray for me.
1: C'est comme ça en 2026 là.
0: And so in 2026.
1: Mon Dieu fait.
0: God did it.
1: Matthew,
0: this morning.
1: You know famille relève.
0: My family called me.
1: Dans téléphone.
0: On the phone.
1: Et yo team.
0: And they told me.
1: Y a fait même route avec.
0: They're walking the same path.
1: Y a fait même route avec.
0: They're walking the same path as me.
1: Moi pas capable louer mon Dieu.
0: I can't not praise the Lord.
1: Tout ça le fait pour moi.
0: For what he's done for me.
1: Malgré yo te qu'on a relève.
0: Although they used to mock me.
1: Madame Shekinah.
0: And call me Madame Shekinah.
1: Mais je dis.
0: But today.
1: Oui, grandeur pour Dieu dans la vie.
0: I see the greatness of God in their lives.
1: Et Dieu merci pour ça.
0: And I thank God for this.
1: Bon dit Seigneur merci pour toi nom ça yo.
0: Thank you for these three souls.
1: Même si yo bon non.
0: Although they mock you.
1: Hello Madame Shekinah.
0: I call you Madame Shekinah.
1: Lord know encore.
0: And other names.
1: Mais tout c'est pour la gloire.
0: But it's all for the glory of God.
1: Nous avons sœur Chelsea.
0: We have sister Chelsea.
1: Qui dit bon Dieu bénis nos familles royales.
0: May God bless you royal family.
1: Moi levé dans une famille chrétienne.
0: I grew up in a Christian family.
1: Même pas jamais converti.
0: But I never got saved.
1: Moi levé joindre maman avec papa.
0: I grew up seeing my mother and father.
1: Pas jamais en harmonie.
0: We're never in harmony.
1: Ça t'est venu faire ma marché.
0: Which led me to
1: chercher l'amour tout côté.
0: Look for love everywhere else.
1: En 2023,
0: in 2023,
1: pendant moi venir dans Shekinah avec maman.
0: While I came to Shekinah with my mother.
1: Yo vin a fait appel au salut.
0: They started an altar call.
1: Jou ça.
0: That day,
1: en pile monde t'est avancé.
0: Many people came forward.
1: Et puis sœur a dit,
0: and the sister said,
1: service la pas qu'à continuer.
0: The service could not continue.
1: Parce que gen un monde.
0: Because there's someone
1: qui poko avancé.
0: Who has not yet come forward.
1: Côté m'chita,
0: where I was sitting,
1: ma tan moun na avancé.
0: I was waiting for the person to come forward.
1: Et puis ma prié,
0: and I was praying.
1: M'di si,
0: I said,
1: si pour accepter Jésus,
0: I said, if I'm supposed to accept Christ,
1: I'm going
0: to do it where I'm seated.
1: Mais sœur a dit,
0: but the sister said,
1: service la bloqué.
0: The service is blocked.
1: Parce que gen un monde.
0: Because there's someone
1: qui doit avancer.
0: That needs to come forward. I pray that God calls
1: us.
0: That the Holy Spirit of God will speak to your wife, will speak to your husband, will speak to your child, to come forward.
1: Li di famiyo.
0: She said, my family.
1: Lo commence couler nan jem.
0: Tears began to flow.
1: Se gade m'gade.
0: I just saw.
1: Mwen devant.
0: That I came forward.
1: Et puis sœur a dit.
0: And the sister said.
1: Se ou mem bon Dieu t'a tan.
0: It's you that God was waiting for.
1: Mwen beni nan bon Dieu.
0: I thank the Lord.
1: Parce que li pote regard li sou mwen.
0: Because he had his gaze upon me.
1: Et li pa jam lagi.
0: And he'll never let me go.
1: Li pa jam lagi.
0: He'll never forsake me.
1: Leve longe moi à soi.
0: Raise your hand.
1: Ou même qui gon famille.
0: If you have a family.
1: Un ami.
0: Or a friend.
1: Un compagnon.
0: Or a companion.
1: Un collègue.
0: A colleague.
1: Na opération de.
0: In Operation Andrew.
1: Ou mon wa prier pour.
0: Someone you're praying for.
1: Ou mon wa prier pour.
0: Someone you're praying for.
1: Ou mon wa prier pour.
0: Someone you're praying for.
1: Ou nom yo.
0: For their soul to enter the kingdom.
1: C'est pour Seigneur awe.
0: May the Lord see you.
1: Et c'est pour l'exaucer.
0: And may He answer your prayer.
1: C'est pour l'exaucer.
0: May He answer.
1: C'est pour déclarer moi et ma maison.
0: May you declare me and my house.
1: Nous servirons l'Éternel.
0: We will serve the Lord.
1: Nous déclarons 2027.
0: We say in 2027.
1: C'est témoignage salut pau.
0: It's your salvation.
1: Salut famille.
0: Your family.
1: Salut amis.
0: Your friends' salvation.
1: Salut collègues.
0: And your colleagues' salvation.
1: Que nous valide.
0: That we will read.
1: Pour la gloire de Dieu.
0: For the glory of God.
1: Bat mon pour moun kap antre nan royaume nan. Durant ces 40 jours de jeûne. Et 40 ans poko fini.
0: And the 40 is not over.
1: Bon Dieu nan business miracle.
0: God is still in a miracle.
1: Bon Dieu nan business.